0: FM, you're at work and at home station. It is Emily. Well, there was news that just came out that that this is the end of an era. Saturday nights on CBC is more than just 70 years. Games exclusive on Sportsnet. It is Hockey Night in Canada leaving CBC. That is incredible. I feel like a lot of people were ones that have that nostalgia of sitting around the TV watching Hockey Night in Canada, and back in the day, you just needed those antennas. A set of bunny ears, you can get the game anywhere you could in Canada. But now it being on Sportsnet just doesn't feel the same. A lot of people have a lot of thoughts on this. I will share what your thoughts are coming up. 855-WIN-MY-FM.
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3: Here's Northumberland's three-day forecast from the MyFM Weather Center. Tonight will be clear early on and then partly cloudy with showers beginning near midnight and the risk of a thunderstorm overnight. We'll get to a low of 13. Tomorrow, we'll see showers ending in the morning and then we'll have a mix of sun and cloud with the risk of a thunderstorm into the afternoon. We'll get to a high of 21, and on Thursday, expect showers and a high of 23. I'm Joseph Godin with Northumberland's breaking and local news.

0: FM, you're out working at home station. It's Emily. There has been a trend going around where this lady has been making dinner using a robot. It's like called a Pasha robot, and you just have to make sure there's oil and water in some reservoirs. Then you have certain spices all lined up in this thing. It has attachments. Then there's little cups. You fill those cups full of the certain items, and the robot makes the dinner for you. It has preset programs of certain meals. You just got to fill it up with what it tells you to. And people are calling her out saying, like, that's not actually cooking. It's being lazy. You have the ingredients already. Just make it yourself. Why does a robot have to cook it for you? What do you think about this? 855-WIN-MY-FM.
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0: 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We'll talk tomorrow coming up at 6 o'clock. 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
5: Here's Northumberland's three-day forecast from the MyFM Weather Center. Tonight will be clear early on and then partly cloudy with showers beginning near midnight and the risk of a thunderstorm overnight. We'll get to a low of 13. Tomorrow, we'll see showers ending in the morning and then we'll have a mix of sun and cloud with the risk of a thunderstorm into the afternoon. We'll get to a high of 21, and on Thursday, expect showers and a high of 23. I'm Joseph Godin with Northumberland's breaking and local news.

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6: Here's Northumberland's three-day forecast from the MyFM Weather Center. Tonight will be clear early on and then partly cloudy with showers beginning near midnight and the risk of a thunderstorm overnight. We'll get to a low of 13. Tomorrow, we'll see showers ending in the morning and then we'll have a mix of sun and cloud with the risk of a thunderstorm into the afternoon. We'll get to a high of 21. And on Thursday, expect showers and a high of 23. I'm Joseph Godin with Northumberland's breaking and local news.

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7: Here's Northumberland's three-day forecast from the MyFM Weather Center. Tonight will be clear early on and then partly cloudy with showers beginning near midnight and the risk of a thunderstorm overnight. We'll get to a low of 13. Tomorrow, we'll see showers ending in the morning and then we'll have a mix of sun and cloud with the risk of a thunderstorm into the afternoon. We'll get to a high of 21, and on Thursday, expect showers and a high of 23. I'm Joseph Godin with Northumberland's breaking and local news.

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3: Here's Northumberland's three-day forecast from the MyFM Weather Center. Today we'll see showers ending later this morning, and then a mix of sun and cloud with the risk of a thunderstorm into this afternoon. We'll get to a high of 21. Tonight, clear skies will give way to increasing cloudiness late this evening, and then showers with the risk of a thunderstorm overnight. We'll get to a low of 16. Tomorrow, expect showers and a high of 23, and on Friday, it'll be cloudy with the chance of showers and a high of 22. I'm Joseph Godin with Northumberland's breaking and local news.

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4: Here's Northumberland's three-day forecast from the MyFM Weather Center. Today we'll see showers ending later this morning, and then a mix of sun and cloud with the risk of a thunderstorm into this afternoon. We'll get to a high of 21. Tonight, clear skies will give way to increasing cloudiness late this evening, and then showers with the risk of a thunderstorm overnight. We'll get to a low of 16. Tomorrow, expect showers and a high of 23, and on Friday, it'll be cloudy with the chance of showers and a high of 22. I'm Joseph Godin with Northumberland's breaking and local news.

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4: Here's Northumberland's three-day forecast from the MyFM Weather Center. Today we'll see showers ending later this morning, and then a mix of sun and cloud with the risk of a thunderstorm into this afternoon. We'll get to a high of 21. Tonight, clear skies will give way to increasing cloudiness late this evening, and then showers with the risk of a thunderstorm overnight. We'll get to a low of 16. Tomorrow, expect showers and a high of 23, and on Friday, it'll be cloudy with the chance of showers and a high of 22. I'm Joseph Godin with Northumberland's breaking and local news.
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3: Here's Northumberland's three-day forecast from the MyFM Weather Center. Today we'll see showers ending later this morning, and then a mix of sun and clouds with the risk of a thunderstorm into this afternoon. We'll get to a high of 21. Tonight, clear skies will give way to increasing cloudiness late this evening, and then showers with the risk of a thunderstorm overnight. We'll get to a low of 16. Tomorrow, expect showers and a high of 23, and on Friday, it'll be cloudy with the chance of showers and a high of 22. I'm Joseph Godin with Northumberland's breaking and local news.

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1: Here's Northumberland's three-day forecast from the MyFM Weather Center. Today we'll see showers ending later this morning, and then a mix of sun and cloud with the risk of a thunderstorm into this afternoon. We'll get to a high of 21. Tonight, clear skies will give way to increasing cloudiness late this evening, and then showers with the risk of a thunderstorm overnight. We'll get to a low of 16. Tomorrow, expect showers and a high of 23, and on Friday, it'll be cloudy with the chance of showers and a high of 22. I'm Joseph Godin with Northumberland's breaking and local news.

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1: Welcome back to the wake-up call for your Wednesday morning. Once again, it is York in for Chris. Here's a few things you may want to talk about around the water cooler today. Here's a name from the past, Corey Feldman. Remember him from The Goonies and Stand By Me? He was hospitalized after a medical emergency on a cross-country flight that landed in Los Angeles last Saturday. He is resting at hospital right now while doctors perform an MRI and other tests to figure out just what is going on. Singer Bonnie Tyler has woken up from a month-long induced coma but remains very ill and in intensive care in Portugal. Doctors say recovery will be slow and her 2026 tour dates have either been canceled or postponed. Pat Sajak, he posted an update on retirement on X, showing him living the good life in Montana, complete with a swimming pool and a lot of relaxing. He is now 79 years old. Singer Jelly Roll has filed for divorce from his wife, podcaster Bunny XO, after 10 years of marriage. They had briefly split in 2018 before reconciling. Serena Williams and Venus Williams are going to play at Wimbledon later this month as a wild card doubles entry. And tomorrow is the ticker tape parade for the New York Knicks in Lower Manhattan, the parade going along the Canyon of Heroes. And Rod Stewart disappointed a lot of fans when he canceled a show in San Diego last Friday due to illness, but they were understanding until they saw him at a World Cup in Boston less than 24 hours later. Lionel Richie is the latest singer to file for trademarks on his voice so they cannot be cloned. And finally, Kensington Palace has confirmed that 12-year-old Prince George will attend Eton College starting in the fall, the same all-boys school that his father attended. More of your wake-up call coming up as we take a look at what made news back on this date in history.
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0: 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Here's what's happening in Northumberland.
1: Good morning, I'm John Brenner. Here's what's coming up over the next 48 hours. It's everything you need to know.
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6: Here's Northumberland's three-day forecast from the My FM Weather Center. A few showers this morning, a chance of afternoon showers, the high 22. Showers overnight, risk of a thunderstorm, the low 14. Showers tomorrow with the risk of a morning thunderstorm, windy, the high 22, 25 Humidex. Cloudy Friday with a 40% chance of showers, the high 22. Right now it's 12. Today's UV index is 8. That's very high. I'm John Brenner. 93.3 My FM, Northumberland's breaking and local news.

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1: Good morning. A few showers this morning, a chance of showers this afternoon, the high 22. Here's what's happening in Northumberland. OPP say a Trent Hills resident is facing several charges after a pickup truck was taken without its owner's consent. The vehicle was reported missing from a Northwoods Drive address before later being returned. Investigators say construction tools were removed from the truck and remain unaccounted for. Illinois Calderman Township says municipal services continue despite the temporary closure of the Grafton office to unrestricted public access. Chief Administrative Officer Dave Dawson says the township closed the office after staff received a threat and they're now working to improve security measures.
2: As soon as we're able to get some more or better security measures in place to protect staff, then the municipal office will open back up. And I am very hopeful that that will be at the end of this week.
1: Dawson says most residents interact respectfully with township staff. However, even a single threat must be taken seriously. A cycling fundraiser supporting local mental health programs is returning this weekend. The Canadian Mental Health Association, Halliburton Kawartha Pine Ridge, says its fourth annual Change the Cycle event takes place Saturday at Nichols Oval in Peterborough. Participants can choose from 4, 12, or 26-kilometer rides, with money raised supporting mental health programs and services in the region. After 9 this morning, get the full local news rundown sent straight to your email. Sign up at northumberlanddaily.ca. In MyFM Sports, Coburg Community Center is the place to be tomorrow at 8 p.m. for Major Series Lacrosse between the Kodiaks and Brooklyn LC. The Toronto Marlies are one win away from being Calder Cup champions after defeating the Chicago Wolves 1-0 to take a 3-0 series lead. Canada and Qatar are tuning up for their FIFA World Cup match tomorrow. Yesterday, France defeated Senegal 3-1. Argentina downed Algeria 3-0, while Norway defeated Iraq 4-1. Major League Baseball, the Blue Jays won in Boston last night, defeating the Red Sox 6-1. I'm John Brenner, with the news that keeps you connected to where you live. Northumberland's three-day weather is next.
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1: Here's Northumberland's three-day forecast from the MyFM Weather Center. A few showers this morning, a chance of afternoon showers, the high 22. Showers overnight, risk of a thunderstorm, the low 14. Showers tomorrow with the risk of a morning thunderstorm, windy, the high 22, 25 humidex. Cloudy Friday with a 40% chance of showers, the high 22. Right now it's 12. Today's UV index is 8. That's very high. I'm John Brenner. 93.3 MyFM, Northumberland's breaking and local news.

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2: Good morning. I'm John Brenner. Time for What's Good Northumberland, where we catch up with local newsmakers and people doing interesting things in the community.
3: Northumberland County is asking cyclists to help shape the future of cycling in the region. A new Cycle Northumberland initiative is inviting riders to share their favorite routes and trip planning ideas as the county updates its cycling guide and online resources. Destination Marketing Coordinator Angela Johnson says it's a chance for cyclists to have their voices heard.
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3: Participants will also be entered into a draw for a prize package valued at more than $1,000, featuring local experiences and cycling-related prizes.
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2: Here's Northumberland's three-day forecast from the My FM Weather Center. A few showers this morning, a chance of afternoon showers, the high 22. Showers overnight, risk of a thunderstorm, windy, the low 14. Showers tomorrow with the risk of a morning thunderstorm, windy, Thursday's high 22, 25 Humidex. Friday will be cloudy with a 40% chance of showers, the high 22. Right now it's 14. Today's UV index is 8. That's very high. I'm John Brenner. 93.3 My FM, Northumberland's breaking and local news.

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1: Good morning, I'm John Brenner. Here's what's coming up over the next 48 hours. It's everything you need to know.
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1: Here's Northumberland's three-day forecast from the My FM Weather Center. A few showers this morning, a chance of afternoon showers, the high 22. Showers overnight, risk of a thunderstorm, windy, the low 14. Showers tomorrow with the risk of a morning thunderstorm, windy, Thursday's high 22, 25 Humidex. Friday will be cloudy with a 40% chance of showers, the high 22. Right now it's 14. Today's UV index is 8. That's very high. I'm John Brenner. 93.3 MyFM, Northumberland's breaking and local news.

0: 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It is My FM in the morning with Jamie and Lorena. It's Chris in for Jamie. And coming up this weekend, Northumberland Scottish Festival and Highland Games, running from Friday until Saturday at the Port Hope Agricultural Park, McCall Street in Port Hope. 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
0: All right, we'll begin today on this Wednesday, June 17th, with a belated happy birthday to Darlene Holt from yesterday. Hope it was a great one from your daughter-in-law.
2: Today, June 17th, happy birthday to Haley Scharf. Happy 22nd birthday, love, Papa, Nana, Lucy Lou, Ethel May, and Ricky Bobby.
0: Ricky Bobby, that's awesome. I thought you said that. Happy 11th birthday, Scarlett Hedges, from all of us. We love watching you grow up, and you're an amazing daughter, granddaughter, sister, and cousin. We're so proud of you. Have a great day, Scarlett.
2: Happy 27th birthday to Jared Jones. Celebrate your birthday with everything you wish for and more, and enjoy it to the fullest. Love, Mom, Dad, Jonathan, Candace, Jared, Sky, and Bryn. And also a very huge happy birthday to my friend Simone's triplets today, Chris. They're 27.
0: Wow, that's fantastic. Happy birthday to Tony Peters. Love your family. Pastor Dave Adams celebrating a birthday today as well. Have a great day, Pastor. Happy birthday to Nick Wilpstra on this June the 17th, and everybody celebrating today. Hope you have an awesome day today.
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1: Good morning. A few showers this morning, a chance of showers this afternoon, the high 22. Here's what's happening in Northumberland. The Alderman-Haldeman Township office remains closed after staff received a direct threat preceded by harassment directed at township staff. Chief Administrative Officer Dave Dawson says the township had a legal obligation to act.
2: The reason and what resulted in the closure of the township offices was that staff received a direct threat. And under the Occupational Health and Safety Act, the employer is required to protect the worker.
1: Dawson says municipal services remain available by appointment and staff continue to serve residents. OPP and Northumberland say three separate impaired driving investigations over the weekend resulted in charges against drivers from Brighton, Norwood, and Mississauga. The incidents involved a pickup truck that entered a field in Brighton, a driver allegedly operating a vehicle at nearly three times the legal limit in Colburn, and a vehicle that struck a guardrail on Highway 401 in Alderman-Haldeman Township. A cycling fundraiser supporting local mental health programs is returning this weekend. The Canadian Mental Health Association Halliburton Kawartha Pine Ridge says its fourth annual Change the Cycle event takes place Saturday at Nichols Oval in Peterborough. Participants can choose from 4, 12, or 26-kilometer rides, with proceeds supporting mental health programs and services in the region. After 9 this morning, get the full local news rundown sent straight to your email. Sign up at northumberlanddaily.ca. In MyFM Sports, the Kodiaks and Brooklyn LC are tuning up for tomorrow night's Major Series lacrosse match at Coburg Community Center. The Toronto Marlies defeated the Chicago Wolves 1-0 last night to take a 3-0 lead in the Calder Cup Finals. In FIFA World Cup play, France defeated Senegal 3-1. Argentina blanked Algeria 3-0. Iraq lost 4-1 to Norway. Canada's next match is tomorrow with Qatar. Major League Baseball, the Blue Jays road trip got off to a winning start with a 6-1 victory over the Red Sox in Boston. I'm John Brenner with the news that keeps you connected to where you live. Northumberland's three-day weather is next.
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1: Here's Northumberland's three-day forecast from the MyFM Weather Center. A few showers this morning, a chance of afternoon showers, the high 22. Showers overnight, risk of a thunderstorm, windy, the low 14. Showers tomorrow with the risk of a morning thunderstorm, windy, Thursday's high 22, 25 Humidex. Friday will be cloudy with a 40% chance of showers, the high 22. Right now it's 14. Today's UV index is 8. That's very high. I'm John Brenner. 93.3 MyFM, Northumberland's breaking and local news.

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1: Good morning. I'm John Brenner. Time for What's Good Northumberland, where we catch up with local newsmakers and people doing interesting things in the community.
2: More people are discovering Northumberland on two wheels, and local tourism officials say the region has become a popular destination for cyclists of all skill levels. As part of a new Cycle Northumberland initiative, riders are being invited to share their favorite routes and cycling experiences through a short survey that will help shape future cycling guides and resources. Destination Marketing Coordinator Angela Johnson says Northumberland offers plenty of options for riders.
3: Here in Northumberland County, we have 5 signed and looped road routes that range from 30 kilometers to 74 kilometers. We also have over 50 Ontario by Bike certified businesses.
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1: Here's Northumberland's 3-day forecast from the My FM Weather Center. A few showers this morning with a chance of afternoon showers, the high 22. Showers overnight, risk of a thunderstorm, windy, the low 14. Showers tomorrow with the risk of a morning thunderstorm, windy, the high 22, 25 Humidex. Cloudy on Friday with a 40% chance of showers, the high 22. Right now it's 15. Today's UV index is 8. That's very high. I'm John Brenner. 93.3 My FM, Northumberland's breaking and local news.

0: 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Here's what's happening in Northumberland.
1: Good morning. I'm John Brenner. Here's what's coming up over the next 48 hours. It's everything you need to know.
2: 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In the newsroom, I'm Joseph Godin.
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1: Here's Northumberland's three-day forecast from the MyFM Weather Center. A few showers this morning with a chance of afternoon showers, the high 22. Showers overnight, risk of a thunderstorm, windy, the low 14. Showers tomorrow with the risk of a morning thunderstorm, windy, the high 22, 25 Humidex. Cloudy on Friday with a 40% chance of showers, the high 22. Right now it's 15. Today's UV index is 8. That's very high. I'm John Brenner, 93.3 MyFM, Northumberland's breaking and local news.

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1: Good morning. A few showers this morning, a chance of showers this afternoon, the high 22. Here's what's happening in Northumberland. OPP say a Trent Hills resident is facing several charges after a pickup truck was taken without its owner's consent. The vehicle was reported missing from a Northwoods Drive address before later being returned. Investigators say construction tools were removed from the truck and remain unaccounted for. Albany Calderman Township says municipal services continue despite the temporary closure of the Grafton office to unrestricted public access. Chief Administrative Officer Dave Dawson says the township closed the office after staff received a threat and they're now working to improve security measures.
2: As soon as we're able to get some more or better security measures in place to protect staff, then the municipal office will open back up. And I am very hopeful that that will be at the end of this week.
1: Dawson says most residents interact respectfully with township staff. However, even a single threat must be taken seriously. A cycling fundraiser supporting local mental health programs is returning this weekend. The Canadian Mental Health Association, Halliburton Kawartha Pine Ridge, says its fourth annual Change the Cycle event takes place Saturday at Nichols Oval in Peterborough. Participants can choose from 4, 12, or 26-kilometer rides, with money raised supporting mental health programs and services in the region. After 9 this morning, get the full local news rundown sent straight to your email. Sign up at northumberlanddaily.ca. In MyFM Sports, Coburg Community Center is the place to be tomorrow at 8 p.m. for Major Series Lacrosse between the Kodiaks and Brooklyn LC. The Toronto Marlies are one win away from being Calder Cup champions after defeating the Chicago Wolves 1-0 to take a 3-0 series lead. Canada and Qatar are tuning up for their FIFA World Cup match tomorrow. Yesterday, France defeated Senegal 3-1. Argentina downed Algeria 3-0, while Norway defeated Iraq 4-1. Major League Baseball, the Blue Jays won in Boston last night, defeating the Red Sox 6-1. I'm John Brenner with the news that keeps you connected to where you live. Northumberland's three-day weather is next.
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1: Here's Northumberland's three-day forecast from the MyFM Weather Center. A few showers this morning with a chance of afternoon showers, the high 22. Showers overnight, risk of a thunderstorm, windy, the low 14. Showers tomorrow with the risk of a morning thunderstorm, windy, the high 22, 25 Humidex. Cloudy on Friday with a 40% chance of showers, the high 22. Right now it's 15. Today's UV index is 8. That's very high. I'm John Brenner, 93.3 MyFM, Northumberland's breaking and local news.

0: 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Here's what's happening in Northumberland.
1: Good morning. I'm John Brenner. Here's what's coming up over the next 48 hours. It's everything you need to know.
2: Whether you're looking to learn a new skill or tackle a creative project, Adult Craft Night takes place this evening at Coburg Library's Bewdley branch, where participants will create a junk journal with all materials provided and no experience required. 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

0: then rediscovered and restored before earning recognition as a cinematic masterpiece. And in local sports, the Coburg Kodiaks will welcome Brooklyn LC to the Coburg Community Center tomorrow night. 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
1: Here's Northumberland's three-day forecast from the My FM Weather Center. A few showers this morning with a chance of afternoon showers, the high 22. Overnight, there will be showers with the risk of a thunderstorm, windy, the low 14. Tomorrow, showers with the risk of a morning thunderstorm, windy, Thursday's high 22, 25 Humidex. Friday will be cloudy with a 40% chance of showers, the high 22. Right now, it's 16. I'm John Brenner, 93.3 MyFM, Northumberland's breaking and local news.

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1: My FM at Work, good morning. It's Adam Weeks on your Wednesday, halfway through to the weekend. I'll fill in for Laura today. She's off for a little while. A much-needed vacation, speaking of which. Of course, we've got $500 and a new clip of the day for your family vacation, for your road trip, and for your playlist. So make sure you're listening. We'll play your clip a little later in the hour. Now, I want you to cast your mind back to the classic Pizza Hut experience. Those kind of pool table lamps that hung over the tables. Those red plastic cups for your pop. The personal pan pizzas. The pizza buffet. Video games. It was such a great time. And somewhere along the line, things got lost. We went in the wrong direction with Pizza Hut. And I've been hearing that some places are reverting to the classic idea of what Pizza Hut was. I'm not sure how this will be affected, but Yum Brands is selling Pizza Hut for $2.7 billion. Long Range Capital is buying it. And with any luck, they'll listen to what the people want and revert those classic Pizza Huts. Maybe it's just a dream. But it's okay to dream, right? Great music on the way. We'll get back into it in just a minute here on My FM and a look at what's going on.
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1: Coming up on the news at noon, we'll go over some of the street closures associated with this weekend's downtown Coburg Pride. We'll also look at how feedback from cyclists is needed in Northumberland County. From our community calendar, Northumberland Scottish Festival and Highland Games is this weekend at Port Hope Agricultural Park. I'm John Brenner. 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
10: Here's Northumberland's three-day forecast from the MyFM Weather Center. A few showers this morning, a chance of afternoon showers, the high 22. Showers overnight, risk of a thunderstorm, windy, the low 14. Showers tomorrow with the risk of a morning thunderstorm, windy, the high 22, 25 Humidex. Cloudy Friday with a 40% chance of showers, the high 22. I'm John Brenner, 93.3 MyFM, Northumberland's breaking and local news.

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0: 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Stick around. We'll talk about it next hour. 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

0: Julie Black and 7 Day Fool on MyFM. Adam Weeks here with you. Don't be a 5 Day Fool and miss your clip of the day towards that road trip. $500 on the line. Stick around. We'll be playing all through the day. And as I mentioned earlier, there's a new way that convenience stores will become more convenient, at least starting in Hong Kong. The first fully automated robot-operated convenience store has debuted in Hong Kong. It's a round-the-clock convenience store operated entirely by an artificial intelligence robot, and I see no reason for anyone to worry about their job security hearing about this. But apparently, this robot has visual and auditory perception, has intent, understanding, voice interaction, and target recognition for real-world decision-making. And they plan to expand to 10 major international cities. Could a fully automated robot-operated convenience store be coming to a town near you? I'd shudder to think what mode they go into if someone tries to rob them, like RoboCop or Terminator. For now, real person here with real music coming up. The Police are on deck on MyFM.
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8: Here's Northumberland's three-day forecast from the MyFM Weather Center. A few showers this morning, a chance of afternoon showers, the high 22. Showers overnight, risk of a thunderstorm, windy, the low 14. Showers tomorrow with the risk of a morning thunderstorm, windy, the high 22, 25 Humidex. Cloudy Friday with a 40% chance of showers, the high 22. I'm John Brenner, 93.3 MyFM, Northumberland's breaking and local news.

0: 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We're looking towards the weekend with the Northumberland Scottish Festival and Highland Games coming up. 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
0: Usually I'd be about to kick rocks on your Wednesday morning, Adam Weeks, but I'll fill in for Laura today and through the next couple of days. Getting us closer to the weekend, she'll be back later next week. We'll get into another great batch of music to get us closer to the news on MyFM at noon.

0: Marisol Petroleum Services, proudly Canadian, owned and operated in Cobourg. It's noon. Here's what's happening in Northumberland.
1: Good afternoon. I'm John Brenner. Showers overnight with the risk of a thunderstorm. Here's what's happening in Northumberland. Port Hope and Atomic Energy Canada Limited have reached an agreement allowing eligible low-level radioactive waste to be stored at the Port Hope Long-Term Waste Management Facility for up to 100 years after the Port Hope Area Initiative is completed. The agreement allows some property owners to leave eligible material undisturbed and deal with it later if needed. Downtown Cobourg will be transformed into a pedestrian-friendly celebration zone on Saturday. Cobourg Pride will feature live entertainment, food vendors, a street market, family activities, and a pride parade beginning at 11 in the morning. National Indigenous Peoples Day celebrations are beginning early in Cobourg. On Friday, the town's Early On Child and Family Center will host the grand opening of an Indigenous-focused playroom to support Indigenous families through cultural connection and learning opportunities. Northumberland County Tourism is looking for cyclist feedback as it updates its cycling guide and online resources. Destination Marketing Coordinator Angela Johnson says the new contest is designed to crowdsource ideas directly from riders.
2: It includes a quick survey that asks cyclists what their trip planning preferences are, what type of information they're looking for.
1: Participants will be entered for a chance to win a prize package worth more than $1,000. In MyFM Sports, the Kodiaks and Brooklyn LC are tuning up for tomorrow night's Major Series lacrosse match at Cobourg Community Center. It's PWHL Draft Day, streaming tonight on YouTube from Detroit. We'll be watching for any players from Ontario who may be local. The Maple Leafs have hired Jim Hiller as the NHL club's new head coach. Hiller was fired in March as LA Kings head coach. He was a Leafs assistant coach for 4 years and returns at the age of 57 to be the team's 41st head coach in franchise history. There's Blue Jays baseball tonight in Boston, where the Birds play Game 2 of an away series with the Red Sox. I'm John Brenner with the news that keeps you connected to where you live. Northumberland's three-day weather is next.
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1: Here's Northumberland's three-day forecast from the MyFM Weather Center. Showers overnight with the risk of a thunderstorm, windy, the low 15. Showers tomorrow, risk of a morning thunderstorm, windy, Thursday's high 22, 25 humidex. A mix of sun and cloud Friday and Saturday with a chance of showers, the high 22 both days. Right now it's 17. 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
12: Here's Northumberland's three-day forecast from the MyFM Weather Center. Showers overnight with the risk of a thunderstorm, windy below 15. Showers tomorrow, risk of a morning thunderstorm, windy, Thursday's high 22, 25 Humidex. A mix of sun and cloud Friday and Saturday with a chance of showers, the high 22 both days. I'm John Brenner, 93.3 MyFM, Northumberland's breaking and local news. 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
0: On the way, some details might have been let slip by the mayor of New York City about Taylor Swift's wedding with Travis Kelce coming up in July. And of course, we've got that clip on the way for you for your road trip, your vacation, your $500 to get you on your way with a playlist on MyFM. 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

0: A routine FaceTime call between a woman and her long-distance boyfriend just turned into an unexpected relationship-ending moment thanks to the reflection in his sunglasses. This was shared on TikTok. She was chatting with him. He was boarding a flight to Italy, and she noticed something strange in the reflection of his black Ray-Ban sunglasses. It was the dating app Hinge. You can see the screenshot online. It shows her boyfriend looking at his phone while FaceTiming her, and the app is visible in the mirrored lenses of his sunglasses. You know, you don't want to wear mirrored sunglasses to a poker game. Just something to keep in mind. It's Adam Weeks in for Laura Earle this afternoon. We've got another great batch of MyFM music coming up. We'll get into it and a look at what's going on in just a minute.
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1: Stay with us for the afternoon news updates and more information on an agreement on how to deal with low-level radioactive waste in Fort Hope. 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I'm John Brenner. 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
10: Northumberland's three-day forecast from the MyFM Weather Center. Showers overnight with the risk of a thunderstorm, windy, below 15. Showers tomorrow, risk of a morning thunderstorm, windy, Thursday's high 22, 25 Humidex. A mix of sun and cloud Friday and Saturday with a chance of showers, the high 22 both days. I'm John Brenner, 93.3 MyFM, Northumberland's breaking and low.

0: Manic Monday from the Bangles on MyFM, and it's a manic Wednesday for a lot of people out there. Try to keep your feet on the ground, making it towards the weekend with the first day of summer on the way this Sunday. And on the way today, we've got that Taylor Swift song from Toy Story 5 coming up in just a couple of minutes. I Knew It, I Knew You. And something we didn't know until now might have been a slip-up, because the New York City mayor was in a press conference about the city getting prepared for major events. He was talking about the 2026 World Cup planning, and he said, "We know it coincides with July 4th, America 250, Taylor Swift's wedding, all happening at the same time, and we're excited to welcome the world here." Now, reports are suggesting the ceremony will be at Madison Square Garden over the July 3rd weekend. And Mamdani, the mayor of New York, the self-described Swiftie, said he won't be there, but he wishes them a lovely weekend, and he'll listen to Only the Young at Home on his own. The Madison Square Garden CEO did hint at the venue arrangement, but Taylor Swift and Travis Kelce have not officially confirmed their wedding details. We'll hear from Taylor Swift, her new tune coming right up.
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2: 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Adam Weeks in for Laura Earle. 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

0: Michael Bublé and Everything on MyFM, the Black Eyed Peas before that, and lots to come. It's Adam Weeks in for Laura Earle on your Wednesday afternoon. We'll hear from John Mellencamp on the way. Jack and Diane, you'll want to turn that one up. But speaking of turning up the volume, Scotland fans just recorded a historic World Cup noise level. The pre-match sing-along of the Flower of Scotland at Gillette Stadium, they had a sound meter register a staggering 125 decibels. That stands as the loudest noise ever recorded at a World Cup match. Audiology experts are quick to warn that 125 decibels can cause immediate or permanent hearing damage, and they strongly urge supporters to use earplugs or periodically step away from the stands when the matches get that rowdy. I've been to Scotland. It's going to be hard to sell them on that one.
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8: Here's Northumberland's 3-day forecast from the My FM Weather Center. Showers overnight with the risk of a thunderstorm, windy, the low 15. Showers tomorrow, risk of a morning thunderstorm, windy, Thursday's high 22, 25 Humidex. A mix of sun and cloud Friday and Saturday with a chance of showers, the high 22 both days. I'm John Brenner, 93.3 MyFM, Northumberland's breaking and local.

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0: Thanks for hanging out with me on a Wednesday afternoon. Adam Weeks filling in for Laura Earle. Steve Gregory is coming up. He's going to keep you posted with that clip to get you on your way for your summer road trip. Name That Tune continues on MyFM, and I'll be back in tomorrow at 10 o'clock.

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0: My FM, you're in working at home station. Good afternoon. This is Steve Gregory. Lots of hockey news today. Leafs say hello to a new head coach. And we say goodbye to hockey night in Canada. Leafs have fired Jim Hiller as their new head coach. He was assistant for 4 years before going to Los Angeles, so he's been around. One thing that won't be around, though, hockey night in Canada on CBC Saturday nights. CBC couldn't come to an agreement on the new sub-licensing deal with Sportsnet, so a part of our history goes away. CBC started broadcasting NHL games on radio in 1936 and televising them in 1952. It's going to be weird next year. No hockey night in Canada on CBC Saturday nights. If you want to watch hockey, you're going to have to pay for it.
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1: 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I'm John Brenner. 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
10: Here's Northumberland's three-day forecast from the MyFM Weather Center. Showers overnight with the risk of a thunderstorm, windy, below 15. Showers tomorrow, risk of a morning thunderstorm, windy, Thursday's high 22, 25 Humidex. A mix of sun and cloud Friday and Saturday with a chance of showers, the high 22 both days. I'm John Brenner, 93.3 MyFM, Northumberland's

0: FM in the afternoon. This is Steve Gregory. Well, how far would you go to support your cause? Would you get on a bike naked? That's what they did in London, England on the weekend. The annual World Naked Bike Ride. A peaceful protest targeting car culture, oil dependency, and how vulnerable cyclists are on the road. The main message, they say, making the world a better place. I'm not sure riding around naked with a helmet on a bike necessarily makes the world a better place, but hundreds of people got together to do it, and a lot of them used shared e-bikes. Ooh.
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0: 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And is there such a thing as sitting

0: It's 4 o'clock. Here's what's happening in Northumberland.
1: Cloudy with showers near midnight, the chance of a thunderstorm overnight, and a low of 14. Right now, it's 20 degrees. Good afternoon, I'm Joseph Godin. OPP say a Trent Hills resident is facing several charges after a pickup truck was allegedly taken without the owner's consent. Police say the vehicle was reported missing from a Northwoods Drive address before later being returned. Investigators allege construction tools were removed from the truck and remain unaccounted for. Police say officers are continuing to investigate a separate vehicle theft reported in Brighton earlier this month. Coburg Council has voted to apply for a share of an $8.8 billion federal-provincial infrastructure fund that encourages municipalities to reduce residential development charges. Director of Development Chris Challenger says those charges help pay for growth-related infrastructure, but they're ultimately reflected in the price of housing.
2: Development charges add to the costs of any overall development, just the same as material, labor, land. Those costs are included in the unit of housing, and they are passed on to the end user.
1: Staff say participating municipalities would be reimbursed through the program for approved infrastructure projects linked to housing growth. Porto property owners will have more flexibility when it comes to historic low-level radiation waste on their properties. The Municipality of Port Hope and Atomic Energy of Canada Limited have reached a new long-term agreement allowing eligible waste to be stored at the Port Hope Long-Term Waste Management Facility for up to 100 years after the Port Hope Area Initiative is completed. Officials say the change means some property owners may choose to leave eligible material undisturbed and deal with it later if needed. Northumberland County is inviting cyclists to help shape the future of cycling in the region. Destination Marketing Coordinator Angela Johnson says Northumberland offers plenty of opportunities to get out and ride.
3: Here in Northumberland County, we have 5 signed and looped road routes that range from 30 kilometers to 74 kilometers. We also have over 50 Ontario by Bike certified businesses.
1: Johnson says cyclists can share feedback through the new Cycle Northumberland contest for a chance to win prizes worth more than $1,000. Learn more at northumberlanddaily.ca. In MyFM Sports, the Coburg Kodiaks and Brooklyn LC are putting the finishing touches on preparation for tomorrow's Major Series lacrosse matchup at the Coburg Community Center. The Toronto Maple Leafs have named Jim Hiller as the club's new head coach. Hiller, who previously spent 4 seasons as an assistant, returns to Toronto as the 41st head coach in franchise history after serving as head coach for the LA Kings. And the Jays continue their series in Boston tonight, taking on the Red Sox in Game 2 at Fenway Park. The next time you're scrolling through your phone, visit northumberlanddaily.ca and see what the county is talking about. Northumberland's 3-day weather is coming up.
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1: Here's Northumberland's 3-day forecast from the MyFM Weather Center. Tonight, we'll have increasing cloudiness with showers beginning near midnight and the risk of a thunderstorm overnight. Expect between 20 to 30 millimeters of precipitation with gusting winds and a low of 14. Tomorrow, we'll see showers ending in the morning, and then it'll be cloudy with the risk of a thunderstorm and gusting winds into the late morning. We'll get to a high of 22 with a humidex of 25. And on Friday, look for a mix of sun and cloud with a chance of showers and a high of 22. I'm Joseph Godin with Northumberland's breaking and local news.

0: Hi, FM. This is Steve Gregory on your Wednesday. World Cup continues, and Messi just keeps on going. Got his first World Cup hat trick and a record equaling 16th World Cup goal. 38 years old and still going strong. First man in history to feature at 6 World Cups. His first one was 20 years ago, so this is his 200th appearance. World Cup continues tonight in Toronto with Ghana and Panama. And Canada's next game tomorrow night at 6 against Qatar, where we are the favorites.
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9: Here's Northumberland's three-day forecast from the MyFM Weather Center. Tonight, we'll have increasing cloudiness with showers beginning near midnight and the risk of a thunderstorm overnight. Expect between 20 to 30 millimeters of precipitation with gusting winds and a low of 14. Tomorrow, we'll see showers ending in the morning, and then it'll be cloudy with the risk of a thunderstorm and gusting winds into the late morning. We'll get to a high of 22 with a humidex of 25. And on Friday, look for a mix of sun and cloud with a chance of showers and a high of 22. I'm Joseph Godin with Northumberland's breaking and local news.

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0: 5 o'clock. Here's what's happening in Northumberland.
1: Cloudy with showers near midnight, the chance of a thunderstorm overnight, and a low of 14. Right now, it's 20 degrees. Good afternoon, I'm Joseph Godin. Puerto Payunday has issued a public statement regarding what it describes as serious allegations involving a former employee. The dealership says it became aware of concerns circulating on social media and noted the individual is no longer employed by the business and will not be returning in any capacity. The dealership says it was not aware of the allegations during the individual's employment. We've reached out to Coburg Police for comment. Alnwick Haldimand Township says municipal services continued despite the temporary closure of the Grafton office to unrestricted public access. CAO Dave Dawson says the township closed the office after staff received a threat and they're now working to improve security measures.
2: As soon as we're able to get some more or better security measures in place to protect staff, then the municipal office will open back up. And I am very hopeful that that will be at the end of this week.
1: Dawson says most residents interact respectfully with township staff, but even a single threat must be taken seriously. Learn more at northumberlanddaily.ca. Motorists are being advised to expect road closures in downtown Coburg this weekend. The town of Coburg says several streets will be closed Saturday to accommodate downtown Coburg Pride, a day-long celebration of diversity, inclusion, and community. King Street between Spring and Division Streets, along with 2nd Street, will be closed from Saturday morning until Sunday morning. Northumberland County Tourism says cycling is a great way for residents and visitors alike to discover the region. While attracting visitors is part of the goal, Destination Marketing Coordinator Angela Johnson says the initiative is also about encouraging local exploration.
3: We do want to attract visitors from outside the area, but at the same time, we also believe that we have tourists to Northumberland from Northumberland. It's geared towards basically discovering cycling in Northumberland, regardless of where you're from.
1: The survey and contest run through September the 7th. You can learn more at northumberlanddaily.ca. In MyFM Sports, the Coburg Kodiaks and Brookland LC are putting the finishing touches on preparation for tomorrow's Major Series lacrosse matchup at the Coburg Community Center. The Toronto Maple Leafs have named Jim Hiller as the club's new head coach. Hiller, who previously spent 4 seasons as an assistant, returns to Toronto as the 41st head coach in franchise history after serving as head coach for the LA Kings. And the Jays continue their series in Boston tonight, taking on the Red Sox in Game 2 at Fenway Park. The next time you're scrolling through your phone, visit northumberlanddaily.ca and see what the county is talking about. Northumberland's 3-day weather is coming up.
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6: North American equities ended mixed today, with U.S. markets sliding after Federal Reserve Chair Kevin Warsh signaled the possibility of future rate hikes amid persistent inflation concerns, pushing Treasury yields higher and weighing on growth stocks. While Canada's S&P/TSX Composite Index declined as gains in materials and consumer sectors offset broader risk-off sentiment tied to geopolitics and oil price volatility. The S&P Composite Index was down 264 points at 35,125. In New York, the Dow Jones Industrial Average was down 507 points at 51,492. The S&P 500 Index was down 91 points at 7,420, while the NASDAQ Composite was down 355 points at 26,022. The Canadian dollar traded for 70.8 cents U.S. The crude oil contract was down 1 cent at $75.26 per barrel, and the gold contract was down $71 at $4,283 an ounce. 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
1: Here's Northumberland's three-day forecast from the MyFM Weather Center. Tonight, we'll have increasing cloudiness with showers beginning near midnight and the risk of a thunderstorm overnight. Expect between 20 to 30 millimeters of precipitation with gusting winds and a low of 14. Tomorrow, we'll see showers ending in the morning, and then it'll be cloudy with the risk of a thunderstorm and gusting winds into the late morning. We'll get to a high of 22 with a humidex of 25. And on Friday, look for a mix of sun and cloud with a chance of showers and a high of 22. I'm Joseph Godin with Northumberland's breaking and local news.

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9: Here's Northumberland's 3-day forecast from the MyFM Weather Center. Tonight, we'll have increasing cloudiness with showers beginning near midnight and the risk of a thunderstorm overnight. Expect between 20 to 30 millimeters of precipitation with gusting winds and a low of 14. Tomorrow, we'll see showers ending in the morning, and then it'll be cloudy with the risk of a thunderstorm and gusting winds into the late morning. We'll get to a high of 22 with a humidex of 25. And on Friday, look for a mix of sun and cloud with a chance of showers and a high of 22. I'm Joseph Godin with Northumberland's breaking and local news.

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8: 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That's it for me. 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How did that happen? 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

0: It's 6 o'clock. Here's what's happening in Northumberland.
1: Cloudy with showers near midnight, the chance of a thunderstorm overnight, and a low of 14. Right now, it's 20 degrees. Good evening, I'm Joseph Godin. A Port Hope business is responding to concerns raised publicly on social media. Port Hope Hyundai says it has removed a former employee's profile from its website after becoming aware it remained online due to what it describes as an administrative oversight. The dealership says it does not condone behavior that compromises the safety, dignity, or well-being of others. We've also reached out to Coburg Police for comment. Coburg Council has voted to apply for a share of an $8.8 billion federal provincial infrastructure fund that encourages municipalities to reduce residential development charges. Director of Development Chris Challenger says those charges help pay for growth-related infrastructure, but they're ultimately reflected in the price of housing.
2: Development charges add to the costs of any overall development, just the same as material, labor, land. Those costs are included in the unit of housing and they are passed on to the end user.
1: Staff say participating municipalities would be reimbursed through the program for approved infrastructure projects linked to housing growth. Port Hope property owners will have more flexibility when it comes to historic low-level radiation waste on their properties. The Municipality of Port Hope and Atomic Energy of Canada Limited have reached a new long-term agreement allowing eligible waste to be stored at the Port Hope Long-Term Waste Management Facility for up to 100 years after the Port Hope Area Initiative is completed. Officials say the change means some property owners may choose to leave eligible material undisturbed and deal with it later if needed. Northumberland County is inviting cyclists to help shape the future of cycling in the region. Destination Marketing Coordinator Angela Johnson says Northumberland offers plenty of opportunities to get out and ride.
3: Here in Northumberland County, we have 5 signed and looped road routes that range from 30 kilometers to 74 kilometers. We also have over 50 Ontario by Bike certified businesses.
1: Johnson says cyclists can share feedback through the new Cycle Northumberland contest for a chance to win prizes worth more than $1,000. Learn more at northumberlanddaily.ca. In MyFM Sports, the Coburg Kodiaks and Brooklyn LC are putting the finishing touches on preparation for tomorrow's Major Series lacrosse matchup at the Coburg Community Center. The Toronto Maple Leafs have named Jim Hiller as the club's new head coach. Hiller, who previously spent 4 seasons as an assistant, returns to Toronto as the 41st head coach in franchise history after serving as head coach for the LA Kings. And the Jays continue their series in Boston tonight, taking on the Red Sox in Game 2 at Fenway Park. The next time you're scrolling through your phone, visit northumberlanddaily.ca and see what the county is talking about. Northumberland's 3-day weather is coming up.
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1: Here's Northumberland's 3-day forecast from the MyFM Weather Center. Tonight, we'll have increasing cloudiness with showers beginning near midnight and the risk of a thunderstorm overnight. Expect between 20 to 30 millimeters of precipitation with gusting winds and a low of 14. Tomorrow, we'll see showers ending in the morning, and then it'll be cloudy with the risk of a thunderstorm and gusting winds into the late morning. We'll get to a high of 22 with a humidex of 25. And on Friday, look for a mix of sun and cloud with a chance of showers and a high of 22. I'm Joseph Godin with Northumberland's breaking and local news.

0: My FM, it is Emily. Well, on the way today, I want to know, is there a movie that you haven't watched, maybe you've watched recently, that every single person around you feels like they've watched? Recently, I saw Mamma Mia for the first time. It's been out for many, many years. I've watched the second one, just not the first one for some reason. And I recently finally watched it. What's a movie for you? Everyone else has seen, you haven't. 855-WIN-MY-FM.
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8: Here's Northumberland's three-day forecast from the MyFM Weather Center. Tonight, we'll have increasing cloudiness with showers beginning near midnight and the risk of a thunderstorm overnight. Expect between 20 to 30 millimeters of precipitation with gusting winds and a low of 14. Tomorrow, we'll see showers ending in the morning, and then it'll be cloudy with the risk of a thunderstorm and gusting winds into the late morning. We'll get to a high of 22 with a humidex of 25. And on Friday, look for a mix of sun and cloud with a chance of showers and a high of 22. I'm Joseph Godin with Northumberland's breaking and local news.

0: MyFM, your out working at home station. It's Emily. More texts rolling in of movies you haven't watched, but everyone else has. Catherine said Rocky Horror Picture Show. She's not a big fan of musicals, so that's why she never watched it. We have Elizabeth who says K-pop Demon Hunters. That's impressive. I feel like everyone's watched that one, but I also have not watched it. I'm kind of glad I haven't. Coming up, we are going to get into a recap of your song of the day for MyFM Family Vacation. Name that tune. We'll get into that after this.
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4: 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Name that tune. Well, I have it for you. That's just after 7 o'clock. Right now, it's Lady Gaga. Right.

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Here's Northumberland's three-day forecast from the MyFM Weather Center. Tonight, we'll have increasing cloudiness with showers beginning near midnight and the risk of a thunderstorm overnight. Expect between 20 to 30 millimeters of precipitation with gusting winds and a low of 14. Tomorrow, we'll see showers ending in the morning, and then it'll be cloudy with the risk of a thunderstorm and gusting winds into the late morning. We'll get to a high of 22 with a humidex of 25. And on Friday, look for a mix of sun and cloud with a chance of showers and a high of 22. I'm Joseph Godin with Northumberland's breaking and local news.

0: My FM, your at work and at home station. It's Emily. So apparently we're born with two natural fears. The first one is falling. The other one is the fear of loud noises. That makes sense. I feel like, you know, when a balloon accidentally pops, kind of makes you jump, get scared. But also you try to stop yourself if you're falling. So I guess that makes sense. There's a lot of fears I feel like I was naturally born with, though. There's a ton coming up. We are going to take a look at some more surveys that made me surprised to learn a couple fun facts about us. We'll talk about that on the way.
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0: MyFM coming up. One reason Gen Z says that we are old because we do this. 19% of women find men mysteriously and attractive that are in this. And 21% of millennials are going in debt because of something. Well, we'll talk about all of that coming up after 8. Right now, it's another MyFM Music Mix, kicking things off with Ella Langley and Choosin' Texas.

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